what am I supposed to do now? You're going. I know you're going. You're leaving me, baby. I know. I can tell. What did I do? What did I say? Why are you doing this? Baby, I love you. My life is nothing without you. Before we were so happy together, so much together, so... I'm not lying, I'm totally mixed up. Baby, I'm so damn mixed up. I just can't figure out what went wrong. Won't you give us a chance? Won't you think it over? Baby, please.

ashes to ashes, and dust to dust. If the women don't get you, the liquor must.